I'd be lying if I said I didn't need to get lost sometimes. It took a couple wrong turns, but I learned the right ones are harder to find.

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We're gonna take you back, make it pay for more.

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Boss up 4-5 Nanko, 1 Remington. Any boy, this ballaton, them in a Killington. Bad man, you know we vibes can done. 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
1: Hello, boys and girls. 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

0: Listen to this fatal terror, terror, terror, terror.
1: To the game like the plate hot. Progressing while you man still in the same spot. And I ain't late cause we ain't running on the same clock. Wait. Wait. It's that mind control music. 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

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He said, tell me your reason, all of your heavens, your sins.

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